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ta, ta, ta, ta, ta, ta, ta, ta, ta, ta, ta, ta, ta, ta, ta, ta, ta, ta, ta, ta, ta, ta, ta, ta, ta, ta,

0: 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This is rock and roll. This is jazz fusion.
1: Digital beat.
0: We're all affected by all this music all the time. In fact, really hung up on some kind of a stigma of a, ooh, that's disco.
1: Digital beat.
0: Ooh, that's disco. Ooh, that's disco. Ooh, that's disco.
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0: is not good for you, baby. But I don't know about that.

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Get on the scene. I like a sex machine. 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